just a sitting and a rocking by the Duke Ellington Orchestra, recording on the 2nd of March 1961, with Ray Nance taking the vocal and Paul Gonzalez on tenor sax. Time when saxophone playing hadn't been formalised by jazz colleges and was real, communicative and sexy. Watch out, we've got Sugarlips and Vivienne Sohan lined up for you here a little later. But first, Beat Express.

0: short one.
1: Dandelions in September. So named because when I went to fetch the cargo bike from the communal garden to cycle to the Betsy Trotwood last Friday, the sun was shining on some dandelions and their emulations of the solar disc pierced my retinae and turned out to be prophetic of that music. AMM All-Stars with Hariton Karalatsios on Ney, Out to Lunch on guitar and Peter Baxter on marimba. Before that, Oops by Beat Express, a 2018 release on Bandcamp, but a new discovery for me. Sad that their drummer Chris Ryder died before I had a chance to witness them live. R.I.P. Chris. Next, Beefheart.
2: Chills quick you, voices pick you, crows hex you. You're like some post-Amavion, wizard kiss and all be gone. Seems dreams, both to forever. Bolted ether, creep the ether feather.
3: Sue Egypt, sue Egypt. Boing, pong, hocus pocus avion. I think of all those people that ride on my bones. I think of all of those people that ride on my bones, that nobody hears, that nobody sees, that nobody knows. Nobody sees, that nobody dares, that nobody hears, that nobody cares. I think of the dust that collects on the chairs, and under her eyes, and through her eyes, and out her body, and in her body, and in her hairs.
4: Big smoke fingers wave, come here.
3: Scissors and those hot waters. The moon was a wisdomatic, prestocratic vagabond, bad vugum. A picture of red hot juice, a picture of red garnet juice.

Moments of Joy by AMM All-Stars, Nick Lubran on Pan-African flute, Hariton Karalatsios on electric guitar, OTL on acoustic, and the Baxterium on marimba. Before that, Louis Armstrong's Crystal Chandeliers, and at the top, Sue Egypt by Captain Beefheart from his Dock at the Radar Station, which makes me think we should listen to those excellent jazz communists, Charlie Hayden and Archie Shepp.

Shep's Way from Charlie Hayden's The Golden Number, the LP released in 1977, where the bassist was joined by Archie Shep on tenor sax. Congrats to Tony May at New York's Generation Sound for such a resonant recording. And talking of recording that doesn't fit music into the template of quality deemed correct by the industry, check this out.

myself think

out of touch since she came back from Bologna.

Albert Eiler's Ghosts, there played by Frank Lowe on tenor sax and Eugene Chabon on guitar. They were in New York on the 13th of October 1977. What do you mean 1977 wasn't a great year for jazz? It's always happening, man. You just got to look beyond the promotional falafel. Like here, check Vivienne Soane's playing on soprano sax.

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0: Have you heard? 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
2: Really? My mind was elsewhere. AMM All-Stars at the Betsy Trobwood last Friday with Vivian Sohan on soprano sax, Sugarlips on sopranino, Karalatsios on electric guitar, Lou Brown and Lunch on acoustics, Baxter on marimba. And talking of inspired saxophonism, let's finish off this OTL show with some Johnny Hodges.

0: Sentimental Lady, another unreleased Duke track put out by the French arm of CBS in 1984. Three 2LP vinyls called Duke 56/62. And that one was from the 2nd of December 1959. And that's all from me, Ben Watson, for tonight. Just remember that jazz is like religion. The officials don't know what they're talking about. The true spirit is underground, arcane, Gnostic and esoteric. To dig it, you gotta dig for it, man. It's like true conjugation. It's what you do, not what you've been told or what you've been sold.
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5: 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You're with me, Kengo. We've got a big mix coming from Shawana, half based in Sweden and half based in South Africa. Kicking off with a bit of Charles Webster and Bokani Dyer. This one is new on Stay True Sounds. The artist.

So here's the main dish, so to speak. This is the main event of the radio show. This is a mix from Shuana from Sweden. She's shared the lineup with such legendary names as Q-Boy, Black Motion, and Manu, to name a few. Originally a dancer, but also a DJ as well. Enjoy the mix.

skin on that African drum. Cause it's my connection to you that keeps me strong. Free to be who I am. Dancing for my life on sacred land. For I am beauty in motion.

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Abunyakur, Apolakos, Shabun, like a doll of us, Shinyatur, I tell them out. Shamuiman, Shapus, Katel Madam, Shandu, I tell my lung, Shang Shabu, Kaboni, Shiglama, Nakashame, Broshom, Katel, Kalu, Kalu, Solo, Kamal, Solo, Kamal, Solo, Kamal. Solo, Kamal.

Emma Coco Queen, I say, for Emma Coco Queen, I say, for Emma Coco Queen, I say, for Emma Coco Queen, I say, for Emma Coco Queen, I say, for Emma Coco Queen, I say, for Emma Coco Queen, I say, for Emma Coco Queen, I say, for Emma Coco Queen, I say, for Emma Coco Queen, I say, for Emma Coco Queen, I say, for Emma Coco Queen, I say, for Emma Coco Queen, I say, for Emma Coco Queen, I say, for Emma Coco Queen, I say, for Emma Coco Queen, I say, for Emma Coco Queen, I say, for Emma Coco Queen, I say, for Emma Coco Queen, I say, for Emma Coco Queen, I say, for Emma Coco Queen, I say, for Emma Coco Queen, I say, for Emma Coco Queen, I say, for Emma Coco Queen, I say, for Emma Coco Queen, I say, for Emma Coco Queen, I say, for Emma Coco Queen, I say, for

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1: 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And I've got loads of amazing new music for you this month, including something off the brand new Caitronada project, some new Robert Glasper, Sasha Keeble, Mick Jenkins and so much more. First of all, though, I wanted to start off with this one from Theo Croker, IDK and Sector 202. The track's called My Friend, so let's get straight into that one.

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They try to tell me think otherwise till I realize some things don't give a fuck about other things that ain't the shit that fill up they plate. They watch them other kids suffer while they nannies watch they kids play. That's easy. They put their foot on yay neck for the Yeezy. 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I try to tell the truth, but you wouldn't receive it. Because the media controlled by the ones that don't need it, so deceiving.

0: cause they're toxic. 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
1: Rude, you're too rude. 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Nah, but for real, you two are inspiration, real talk. 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And I rate that so much, so don't you dare stop, right? 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

0: shit to cut.
1: That was Mick Jenkins and Emil with Coco Gauff. Before that, we had some brand new Paul Stephen, Pex Blue and Awaiting King with Militant Mode, and some Jaya Hadadry, I can never say that right, and Big Zoo with Main Characters, some Anu, some Alex Isley. But next up, this one is Steam Down with Tempest, featuring Afronaut Zoo and Ananase.

0: world and shit. In a whole lot of ways, we really live in a dream, right? Just know this shit ain't always what it seemed like.
1: Little Lonnie Made Away will be the latest scoop. The heart that hardly changed from that nappy braided nuisance running nameless by the neighbors.

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We done grown up from young slummers on the boulevard and shit. Still got a lot of

Keep a nigga working year long. I pray the Lord to keep my circle small and my career long.

This one in the background is Eloquent with the title track off his latest project, If Not Now, When. We also heard some Felonious and a track from the new Droogy Otis project, which is a collab project from Madlib and Your Old Droog. That was The Edge featuring Killer Mike. There's some brand new Joey Badass in there, some Sasha Keeble, been loving her new EP. But next up, this one is Afro Surrealist, David Armada and JXMESC, Awaiting King and Bex Blue. And this track is called A Lot.

VIPs and audience. I overextended mine too many times. Situations played out same way as accordions. Audio files with chord progression meets therapy. Born in a wild with caterpillars turn centipedes. 100 feet away from steeples and the felonies. Forever in between the TD Jakes and the Genovese. Still managed to find peace in the stress.

This one is Robert Glasper with Madiba, Flipped by High Tech. It's off his new project where he has created like piano pieces, then given it to different producers and they flipped it into a whole new take. And yeah, it's an incredible idea. Before that, we had Genevieve with Flight Risk. There was a brand new track off Vanilla's new album, some Kofi Stone, a new one from Chance the Rapper. Next up, though, this one's a new single from Lyndon J, and it's off an upcoming project. The track's called Lost in You.

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0: and they love it every time they hear it. 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
1: I guess we could start it from the top.

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Track's called Good Luck, one of my favourites off his new project. I also played Eddie Luna and Pal Singh with Sweater Weather, some Nightjar, Mad Keys with Caden Ellis. Next up, though, we got some classic Ice Cube off his incredible debut album from the 90s, America KKK's Most Wanted, and this was the title track.

0: motherfucker with a color is most wanted.
1: America's Most Wanted reports that Ice Cube is the leader of the lynch mob. Also in the group, they have JD, T-Bone, Chill, Yo-Yo, Del, Katie. Sounds like a black thing.

This one's brand new from myself and Mickey Rose. The track's called Twin Flame, and it's dropping in 2 weeks' time, 18th of September. Next up, then we've got Susie Lee with Because I Love You. This one is the Tall Black Guy remix.

That was JD Reid featuring George Riley with Outside, and we played the DK Punisher mix of Sirs in the Sky. Some Flower Child, new one from Stephen Bamadelli's album, which is dropping very soon. And this is a brand new from friend of the show, Goodie Bags, again featuring Mickey Rose and Jet 2. Track's called I Had to Believe.

And that is about all we've got time for. Thank you so much to everyone for tuning into the show. I hope you've enjoyed the music. If you want to find out any of the tracks I've played, it'll be up on SoundCloud in a couple of days with the track list. And I will be back here in 4 weeks' time. Same day, same time. Hope you have a great month, and I will see you then.

Good morning, Glory, everyone. How are we doing? Welcome to Thursday. Welcome to Morning Glory. And, of course, welcome to us. Welcome to Soho Radio. There you go. It just rolls off the tongue, you see, because I do it every day. Never a slip up. Just like ease. Total ease. That was brand new from Adrian Sherwood, Speaker's Corner, and African Head Charge. Yeah, they've all got together. So that's the three of them. Adrian, Speaker's Corner, and African Head Charge all got together to make an EP, and it's out now on the On You Sound label. It's called Barbican Heights, and that tune was called Garden of Inspiration. And that goes out to my dear friend Pam. Adrian Sherwood, Speaker's Corner. Why not? Who knows?

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Yeah, it's Soho Radio. The show is called Morning Glory. We're here from 8 till 10, Monday to Friday. That was The Milky Bar Kid. Yeah, taken from a compilation album which came out in 1997. It was called Sounds of the Asian Underground. It was put together by Talvin Singh. Some of you may remember that record. I think it was just after Talvin had won the Mercury Prize for his album. And anyway, there's a big surge in Asian sort of dance music, and that was a great compilation to accompany it. As I say, that was called the Milky Bar Kid, and a tune called Accepting Tranquility. Jessica Lauren before that, from her album Film, with a track called Treasure. Done, D-U-N-N, with I Believe, from the American Dream Reserve compilation, which is quite bonkers, actually, if you want to get hold of it. The Cro-Magnon Band before that. And before that, we had Baba Zula with a tune called In Between the Leaves. And there are a lot of leaves around at the moment, aren't there? What is going on this morning?

You're listening to Morning Glory here on Soho Radio on what we call Mezzanine Thursday, for reasons that have been lost in the mist of time, but I should try and check out why we call it Mezzanine Thursday. Basically means that I play more music and talk less, which is a good thing, of course. That was who was that? That was Herbie Hancock from his album Headhunters, with a tune called Chameleon. And before that, Brian Eno and John Cale from their brilliant album, which came out, I think early 90s, called Wrong Way Up. And that tune was called Spinning Away. Sly and the Family Stone before that with Thank You for Letting Me Be Myself Again. Spelt very weirdly. Check it out. Very odd. And before that, on the BBE label, Wazoo meets Majid Beckers. Let's stay funky.

That's the sound of Third World from 1978. Can you believe it? Those who were around in 1978 will know that that tune was all over the place. Now that we've found love, what are we going to do with it? George Faith before that with I've Got the Groove. Hadjo Sumo with Neterin Diaba before that. And before that, something from Madagascar and something from the Congo. It's all go here on Morning Glory. I tell you what, we are flying through today.

them flames lighting up the sky. 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Ain't never seen fire shooting up so high. 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Ain't never seen fire shooting up so high. 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

0: never seen fire shooting up so high. 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
3: Them niggas ain't playing.
0: Ever since they passed them civil rights, those fires have been lighting up the nights. And they say they ain't gonna stop till we all have equal rights. Looks to me like them niggas ain't playing.
1: Them niggas ain't playing.
2: Them niggas ain't playing.
3: Them niggas ain't playing.
0: Looks like they developed a new black pride. It even showing the way they now stride. You better look around, y'all. Can't you see what I'm saying? Show looks to me like them niggas ain't playing.
1: Them niggas ain't playing.
2: The show ain't.
3: Show ain't playing.
0: I think they're trying to get something started.
1: Oh, yeah.
0: I'm talking about SNCC and us and the Black Panther Party.
2: Yeah.
0: Is anyone listening to what I'm saying?
3: Yeah, man.
0: Because it sure looks to me like them niggas ain't playing.
1: Them niggas ain't playing.
2: Them niggas ain't playing.
3: Them niggas ain't playing.
0: 18 billion so far is the claim of damage done by looting and flame. Yet look around, ain't nothing changed.
1: Nothing's changed.
0: I sure hope somebody is listening to what I'm saying. Because it sure looks to me like them niggas ain't playing.
1: Them niggas ain't playing.
2: Ain't playing,
3: them niggas sure ain't playing.
0: The bigots and the birds.

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2: 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With his natural hair and his afro dress.
0: But you can believe one thing and forget the rest.
3: We know for sure. Them niggas ain't playing.

Oh, what a beautiful song that is. That's from 1967. The Staple Singers and a tune called John Brown. Taken from a compilation called Stop the War, Vietnam Through the Eyes of Black America, 1965 to 74, which came out on the Kent label a couple of years ago. DJ Oil before that from his album Phantom, and that was called Afro Tress. You have been listening to Morning Glory here on Soho Radio. Thank you so much for tuning in. Our Cobos track of the day today is the very first track we played, Adrian Sherwood with Speaker's Corner and African Head Charge. Brand new single called Garden of Inspiration from an EP called Barbican Heights. Look after yourselves, everyone. I'll be back tomorrow, 8 o'clock sharp. You know it. Remember, be good. Don't be bad.

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7: And we are alive for the next 2 hours. Welcome on board. It's Never Dug Disco. Round number 680. Massive.

from 1981, straight into the record collection on Sam Records. I love the label. That's a label you could wear all day. Track one, a record in the home studio on a very hot day in mid-August for Never Dug Disco, with the Evasions B-side all wrapped up. A medley record. A bit of a, what would you call it? A kind of comedy record on the B-side of Wicker Rap. Right, let's get into it. Brand new. From the forthcoming Diligence album.

0: insane.
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0: There you go. Track two, Spaz with the triple Z, Busta Rhymes, J Dilla. And it's the first, I think, single taken from the new forthcoming album of Diligence. How we keep getting more and more and more music from someone who's passed away so long ago is, well, it's kind of remarkable and a miracle that it's still up to high, high standards, which I believe that is.
8: K-Town, I win, I'm in the hot seat. Stretch out my legs, paint avant-garde scenes. Yep. They copy the print in matte and glossy. All that jazz and can't step like Fosse. Your sodium levels off the charts, too salty. I kiss the back of my lady's neck softly. Me and Skyfly love that Ruby and Aussie. Yeah. 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Listening to some heartbeats. I say ese se fuego. 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

0: 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Live your life, get your bread in the tchotchkes. 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I often think about the Motisa tribe from Posse.
1: Did you know that this man is the last surviving member of the Motisa tribe? Yes, the Motisa tribe. I'll show you. Motisa? I'm sorry, I didn't hear you. Motisa?
0: Get big wins, grin nonchalantly. Ain't no success overnight.
2: Not at all.
0: The behind the scenes grind y'all did not see.
2: Nope.
0: Only greenery for me, I do not ski. Still got missions to complete for Ross G.
2: Oh,
0: swerved
2: Ross
0: on the wicked ones that tried to box me. You can ask Drew, we had to move at top speed.

0: shake the dice.
1: Dice and yell out Yahtzee.
0: Yeah. And yell out Yahtzee. Do you remember that game Yahtzee?
1: Dice and yell out Yahtzee.
0: Yes, Yahtzee. People used to take the P-I-S-S out of me when I was playing a dice game, and it wasn't called Yahtzee. I can't remember what it's called. Kariki, that was it. Koreatown Oddity. On to Jake Silverman, otherwise known as Brainfeeder's Button Masher.

The Button Masher and Sun Gazer collaboration of fusion. Well, they're kind of electro fusion prog collaborators. Sean Crowder on drums, Adam Neely on bass, aka Sun Gazer, Jake Silverman on production, aka Button Mass Master. No, Button Masher. Yeah, a lot. I mean, Brain Feeder is increasingly really a contemporary fusion label. I think I'd be right in saying. And I'd also, I think it's time to relax a little. Never Dug Disco. Straight in the fast lane. But not in this case. Marco Benevento. From the excellent album. A track entitled Miss Neptune.

Marco Benevento on Big Crown, Miss Neptune. What a beautiful single. Right, getting more into the disco lane. Never Dug Disco very rarely does what it's supposed to do. It's supposed to do disco on the left and hip-hop on the right. And in this case from 1978, written by the three brothers. I'm trying to remember their actual names, but I'll get back to you on that. Anyway, Melbourne Moore's classic, You Stepped Into My Life. More vinyl today. And in this case, a 12-inch. Sounding amazing.

Melbourne Moor classic. Barry Robin and Maurice Gibb, aka the Bee Gees. Yeah, like a rabbit in the headlights earlier. Melba Moore, now 80 years old, Beatrice Melba Smith on Epic, 1978. Steady Boogie Tunes.

second 12 of the day. And I definitely think, well, I've got a few sevens, another one or two 12s, a bunch of brand new. And we're live-ish via Tottenham till 2 p.m. today, Friday the 14th of August. Riding the heat wave in London town last 2 months. The town is deep. Right, and we're moving to Finland. This goes out to everyone who enjoyed the eclipse this week. I remember there was a festival. Shout out to Tara. Sharing a photo of 1999 festival, I think, of the failed eclipse festival. Anyway, it was a big deal, and I think Spain got it the most. And for those of you that I think I have a great friend in Menorca, this one's going out to you. Apparently, it was incredible there. But this is out of Finland. I heard Sweden, one of the neighbours, got it terribly bad, cloudy. Anyway, out of Finland, Cold Diamond and Mink, brand new. I rewind this. The track entitled Walk With Me.

I like that a lot. Switching up the headphones. I've got two pairs of headphones in my own studio, so I have to go one to listen to the records, two to listen to myself talking. Walk With Me, Cole Diamond and Mink from the album Organized. You see what they did there? Because it's heavily organ-based. Out of Ohio. From the forthcoming album Intentions. On the Chicago-based international anthem. Majipa. Beat Maker. Track entitled On the Spaceway.

Yeah, I like that. I'm looking forward to the album. I played a track from Ajib maybe a couple of weeks ago, and yeah, it seemed to be filtering through. International Anthem do so much Chicago-based experimental jazz in all different varieties. It's so refreshing to hear something that's more electro-based, in that case, a little bit semi-instrumental, semi-R&B. It's definitely got my name written all over it. Now, switching it back some 10 years old from James Murphy's DFA label, the man behind LCD, I'm Losing My Edge, all that lot.

out of Sheffield. A Crooked Man, otherwise known as One Man, Richard Barrett. And in this case, the girl with better clothes, some 10 years old, sort of poppy electro out of the DFA camp. And I did used to like a lot of DFA. And yeah, I mean, I guess I still do. Right, Leo Sayer. Shout out to Paul. He chucked me this the other day. And I've got a few versions of it, except this one from Leo Sayer.

0: from the album Thunder in My Heart. Leo Sayer, who was like a staple on the telly in the 70s. Like a very vibrant footwork. And this was produced by Richard Perry. Not my mate, producer Richard Perry, great with events productions. This guy out of the US produced musically Neil Diamond, Carly Simon, like Diana Ross, Carly Simon, I already said that. Who else? Pointer Sisters. Anyway, what an incredible, lovely, relaxed disco record from 1977. Easy to love. I'll try and dig out another version another time.
1: Here we go again. Search for love in the wrong places. How can I be surprised?
0: Of one of my favourite contemporary British soul singers,
1: I had you at your bed.
0: Mr. Sam Henshaw. It came out beginning of this year.
1: Here we go again.
0: Track entitled Floats.
1: Search

Sam Henshaw, I mean, he's just gorgeous, right? A track entitled Float from the album came out at the beginning of the year. It could be worse. And I still haven't seen him live, which is a crime because there's so many tracks I absolutely adore of his. Now, these guys are incredible and brand new. Orchestra Mambo Internacional. Based in the UK, for God's sake. Sorry, I had to rewind that. Flauta Party.

Orchestra, Mambo International. Flauta Party. And Apuntalo. Apuntalo? Apuntalo is the forthcoming album. Just so much. I mean, that's the sound of the summer, and it sounds like an absolute classic Mambo record from about 60 something. It's a beautiful production, and the arrangements are super tight, as you've just heard. I hope you agree. Anyway, that album is a melt in your mouth kind of affair. Okay, extending our soft, soulful disco repertoire. We had Leo Sayer, and now we have the Universal Robot Band for more 12s.

on the label Red Greg. Red Greg Records. Patrick Adams, Greg Carmichael, Leroy Burgess, otherwise known as Universal Robot Band. Dance and Shake Your Tambourine. It's so good. I don't know if Leroy Burgess had joined at this stage, maybe a little later, maybe not.

Yeah, the records I'm playing today. On my other show, I did mention a recent 5 days in New York. A bit of a snatch and grab on the record fronts, as time was against me. But I did manage to buy a few bits, including a nice stack of sevens, a nice few albums and a few 12s, including everything I've played on vinyl today. So far of the 12-inch variety. But there's a few sevens knocking around my ankles. But before we go there, we are going to Hungary via Berlin for something brand new. And it sounds a bit like this. Abasi.

otherwise known as Shabby Bognar. Abazi out of Hungary, out of Berlin via Hungary. A track entitled Bolgar Tankok. Very fruity. A big pause. Out of Melbourne, switching up. A more traditional funk vibe. From the artist Let Your Hair Down, out of Melbourne. I think I said Melbourne before. The Pingu's Anthem.

Nearly caught short on that one. Brand spanking new Pingu's anthem. Pingu. Pingu is a cartoon character, right? I'm trying to remember what he looks like, but that is Pingu's anthem. Signed to a label called College of Knowledge. I think like a super little independent out of Melbourne, making a very nice sound. A little B-side. Out of the Brooklyn Stash from 1985. The Winans.

The Winans, of course, a dubbed out version, a B-side of the great Let My People Go on Quest, a promo 12 for a dollar. Pretty good. It's Never Dug Disco, Friday lunchtime weekly session on Soho Radio. Live via Tottenham. Hip hop and disco in the heatwave.

Let that one fly away. Right, more brand new out of Melbourne. A track entitled The King of Slumbers.

cantrips. Cantrips out of Melbourne, the king of slumbers. I know almost zero apart from their from Melbourne in Australia, and that is the second. Those guys and Let Your Hair Down, I think, are probably mates. Right, I'm pushing buttons and trying to play a record, and that's because we have too many devices here. More from the Sam label, more from 1982. A track entitled Rock Shock from BBCS&A. Crispy 12s, boogie time.

0: Rock Shock. Always a bit loud. Don't wait too late. Booth Butler, Christian and Sutton. BBC S and A. But I don't know who the A is. Second from the Greatest Sam Records. Out of New York. Label and record in this case. Well into the second half of Never Dug Disco. Round number 680. That feels like a party right there. And where are we to go next? Rock. Well, I think something more contemporary. Rock. Yes. Some hip-hop, yes. Rock. Something out of Washington, D.C., I think yes. Sir E.U. Hey.
1: Yeah.
0: And Dolo Percussion.
1: Yeah.
0: Track and Tiled Ocean.

0: face in the cars. I'ma shoot me with a motherfucking one. I'ma pull a pick cause I say what I want. I'm what you need, hit it from the front. Here's little Steve, take it to the store or to the morgue. Hey, 2000.
1: Such a class track. Future Times record label, that came out in 2019. Sir EU and Dolo Percussion, track entitled Ocean. I do apologise for the swearing there. I'd forgotten. It wasn't X-rated on my notes, so forgive me. If you're hearing this on the rewind, don't listen to the last tune. Or remove any young people from the audience. Anyway, we have more. Finally found my sevens that have been kicking around my feet and thought I'd sort of scatter through. One from 1984, a classic, Nucleus, from the Sunny View label. From 1984, still sounds so fresh. A track entitled Jam on it. Turn this up loud.

Nucleus class, early 80s, 84 to be precise. A 7-inch of a real body popping, body rocking electro boogie classic. The Jam on it. With the wiki wiki people. Right, from 1-7 to another, Jeff Perry, Love Don't Come No Stronger. This is like a Northern Soul track, and it's an absolute beauty. Nothing like the previous tracks I've been playing, and I do believe there's a teeny, very annoying skip right in the intro. But to be fair, they gave it to me for nothing. And it's a beauty.

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Never Dug Disco. 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Mike's so sensitive. Right, straight back into 1982. More boogie all day long. Some fire, shake your body. Produced by the M2 McCamp.

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One of my most fun things to do. 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Sunfire. Warner Brothers, 1982. Right, it's about time we had 1982 Slow Jam, and in this case, One Way, Running Away from MCA.

can't keep running away from One Way. 82 slow jams. Slow jams in the heat wave in Tottenham via Soho. There you go. Yes, enjoying the outro of today's Never Dug Disco, round number 680, with a whole lovely random bunch of 7-inch singles out of Brooklyn, purchased just a few weeks ago. What's up next? Not from New York, in fact, from Los Angeles, like a country rock, soft AOR type band, The Eagles, or just simply Eagles, track entitled Early Bird on the Asylum label.

Early Bird. With almost ocarina style whistling, shout out to my dad who loved an ocarina. I still have his ocarina, a teeny little turtle shaped pottery flute which went round your neck, teeny little thing. In fact, came in all shapes and sizes, but his was really small. But that or a bird whistle. Anyway, Early Bird by the Eagles, 1972, a funky little jam. Where are we going next? We are going to Compass Point Studios from 1980, Chris Blackwell, early Grace Jones production from 1980. I think Sly and Robbie were in the mix on this. I think probably Wally Badaroo too. And the same birds as the Eagles.

I just double checked, and yes, Sly and Robbie, yes, Wally Badaroo, and yes, of course, Grace Jones. The hunter gets captured by, hold it, by the game, written by Smokey Robinson. Right, where are we going? We've only got a few more tracks left, and I want to maintain the 7-inch rumble because it's nice. You might be getting a little bit of, you hear that in the background? Let's turn that off. Yeah, rumble, because there's lots of noise with analog, which is really nice. Sam label, we played 2 12s on the Sam label out of New York. I've got a 7, and I was like, oh, this is exciting, like cabaret disco from 1976. Let me just check the credits of who it is. Night and Day, not to be confused with the bar in Oldham Street in Manchester. Night and Day Part 1, John Davis and the Monster Orchestra. Wait for it. Big band cabaret disco at its best.

once again, John Davis and the Monster Orchestra. On an early Sam outing, 1976. Right, I think we've got time for, well, we're playing sevens, so you never know, we might even get three in. And one I've been meaning to play, this is, in fact, it states it's 6 minutes, 2 seconds long, which is quite long for a seven inch. Really early Earth, Wind & Fire outing, a track entitled Come On Children, and when they were much rawer and much funkier.

Grand Children. Seven from the very first album, simply entitled Earth, Wind and Fire, on Warner Brothers. In a sort of, well, funk, Sly and the Family Stone era of Earth, Wind and Fire, a fantastic band, incredible, but of course you know that already. A slightly lesser known mid-80s Luther Vandross tune.

Luther Vandross, not mid 80s, in fact, correction, about 89. I haven't actually looked to produce this, but it smells of a David Gamson. That squeaky pelly guitar. Luther Vandross with Comeback, the 7-inch. Right, we're going to wind this up. Never Dug Disco in the hottest studio in the world right now in Tottenham, London town, Matt Smooth's studio house back room full of vinyl. But what it does have is a really nice muted sound, because there's enough records. In fact, shout out to Rob, he was in the studio the other day and was like, oh, you've got a very good acoustic treatment in here. And that's probably, there's several records helping me out there. Which way are we going to go? I tell you what, we're going to end with a slow jam. And usually I play this off, you know, MP3 or WAV. But in this case, an 8 is Glenn Jones with a double N. Shout out to Giovanna, producing from afar. Until next time.

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0: Hello, hello, welcome. You're listening to Groovology with me, Jean Grooves, right here on Soho Radio. I hope you're well, wherever you're tuned in from. I've got a really beautiful show lined up for you today. It's a journey across soul, folk, jazz, a bit of dream pop and samba. We'll be moving between continents with generations across the board and ending up in Brazil to create a bit of excitement for the imminent celebrations that are about to erupt on the streets of Brazil. And at an exclusive party in London that I'll be telling you about later. I'm especially excited today because I'm not doing this one alone. I'm joined in the studio today by my lovely friend Amy Love, who's brought along a beautiful selection of tunes, all tracks that I think have been on heavy rotation in her world lately. Hi Amy, how are you?
1: Hi everyone, hi.
0: Welcome, how are you today?
1: I'm doing great, thanks for having me.
0: Oh, it's a pleasure, thanks for coming on. It's so nice to not be alone and... Yeah.
1: Yeah. Looking keeping you company.
0: Exactly. Yeah. It gets a bit lonely in here sometimes. I'm really looking forward to hearing what you've got lined up for us later.
1: Excited.
0: Opening the show was Dolly Parton with Jolene, one of the greatest country songs ever, if you ask me. It was released in 1973 on RCA Victor. And before we go any further, I just want to send a very happy belated 80th birthday to Dolly, who celebrated a couple of weeks ago. 80 years of grace, humour, generosity and musical brilliance, and still inspiring generations of artists and listeners alike. Truly one of a kind. Now staying with that spirit of honesty and depth that Dolly embodies so perfectly, we're moving into a voice that deserves far more recognition than she ever chased. Our next track is by Barbara Dane, as a remarkable singer, activist and cultural connector who moved effortlessly between folk, blues, jazz and protest music. She shaped, she shared stages and studios with legends like Louis Armstrong, Muddy Waters, Lightning Hopkins and Memphis Slim, but fame was never really her priority. Barbara was far more interested in using music as a tool for justice, solidarity and social change. She was one of the first white singers invited to perform at civil rights rallies. She protested wars, supported labour movements and consistently stood alongside marginalised communities. But sadly, due to her activism, she was also blacklisted during the McCarthy era alongside many other really talented and outspoken people. Her life's work is a reminder that music isn't just something to consume. It can be something that challenges, uplifts and brings people together. Something that's really needed right now, I think, more than ever. And I think that most of the tracks in today's show demonstrate this really well. So yeah, released in 1963 on Horizon Records, this is Barbara Dane with 900 Miles.

such a beautiful soulful country record released in 1969 on Platinum Records. That was Colour Him Father by Linda Martell. Linda Martell was a true pioneer and the first commercially successful black woman in country music, and the first black female to perform at the Grand Ole Opry at a time when the genre was overwhelmingly white. And she stepped into spaces that were often openly hostile, performing for audiences where Confederate flags were still being waved. And that took extraordinary courage, really. Yet despite her talent and trailblazing status, her career was tragically limited by industry racism, and she was never truly given the sustained support or promotion that she deserved, and instead of being nurtured, she was sidelined. An example of how systemic barriers have silenced important voices in musical history. But in recent years, renewed attention on black country artists, especially through artists like Beyoncé, has helped reopen conversations about this overlooked legacy. And Linda's granddaughter is also working on a documentary, Bad Case of the Country Blues, the Linda Martell story, which aims to finally tell her story in full. I'm pretty sure it's done, but I can't find it anywhere online. I'm not sure if it's out yet, but I will be keeping an eye out, and maybe there's some people out there that want to help get that out. Linda Martell deserves to be remembered not just as a first, but as a brave, gifted artist who stood her ground in an industry that wasn't ready to treat her fairly, and whose voice still resonates today. Next up is one of my favourite artists, Lida Pimiento, Colombian-born, Toronto-based, with a remix of Para Transcribir, a hauntingly beautiful and introspective song that navigates the duality of loving her homeland whilst acknowledging its flaws of violence, racism and political corruption. It explores healing through accepting painful memories rather than ignoring them and allowing her to find peace. It was released in 2020 on Anti Records. This track is electronic folk rooted in Afro-Colombian traditions, remixed here by Simone Meyer of Bomba Estéreo. This is Para Transcribir.

So good. That was a beautiful Kalinga with I Can See You from their 2022 album Legacy. They recently released a live YouTube session of that track alongside another via Bombambi. Oh, God, I've got to turn this up a little. Hold on. By Bombambi. Filmed in a stunning park setting. And honestly, it's absolute perfection. So if you really enjoyed that, I can't recommend that enough. Before that, Zimbabwean American artist Shungunzo with her powerful call to activism and resistance, It's a Good Day to Fight the System. That came out in 2021 on her album I'm Not a Mother But I Have Children, and it feels especially relevant right now with so much happening in the world. And yeah, I want to send solidarity to everyone standing up against injustice, whether that's in Iran, Minneapolis, Congo, Gaza, Sudan, the list sadly goes on. Next is an artist whose music is deeply rooted in political struggle and resilience. Aziza Brahim was born in Sahrawi refugee camp and grew up in exile following the displacement of her people after Western Sahara was occupied in the 1970s. The Sahrawi community has been fighting for self-determination ever since and is often overlooked by the wider world. Her song Buscando la Paz, Searching for Peace, reflects a life shaped by displacement, dignity and resistance. And yep, this is Desert Blues as protest music from her 2016 album Aba El Hamada, released on Glitterbeat Records. This is Aziza Brahim with Buscando la Paz.

same, and I tell them this cause ain't nothing changed. 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I'm saying ain't nothing changed. Trust cause ain't nothing changed. Saying ain't nothing changed. Nah, cause ain't nothing changed. I'm saying ain't nothing changed. Trust. I'm saying ain't nothing changed. 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Nah, ain't nothing changed. 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

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I'm saying ain't nothing changed. 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I'm saying ain't nothing changed. Just. I'm saying ain't nothing changed. Brother, cause ain't nothing changed. Saying ain't nothing changed. Nah, cause ain't nothing changed. Ain't nothing changed. Ain't nothing changed. Ain't nothing changed. Ain't nothing changed. Ain't nothing changed. Ain't nothing changed. Ain't nothing changed. Ain't nothing changed. Ain't nothing changed. Ain't nothing changed. Ain't nothing changed. Ain't nothing changed. Ain't nothing changed. Ain't nothing changed. Ain't nothing changed. Ain't nothing changed. Ain't nothing changed. Ain't nothing changed. Ain't nothing changed. Ain't nothing changed. Ain't nothing changed. Ain't nothing changed. Ain't nothing changed. Ain't nothing changed. Ain't nothing changed. Ain't nothing changed. Ain't nothing changed. Ain't nothing changed. Ain't nothing changed. Ain't nothing changed. Ain't nothing changed. Ain't nothing changed. Ain't nothing changed. Ain't nothing changed. Ain't nothing changed. Ain't nothing changed. Ain't nothing changed. Ain't nothing changed. Ain't

0: I've just been schooled on who that sample was from. It's a guy called Piero Umiliani. Thank you, Giovanna. I didn't do my research well enough on that song. Oops. From South London, Lambeth, Loyal Carnet reflects on success, fame, mental health and systemic inequality with this honest, vulnerable and quietly powerful song, Ain't Nothing Changed, released in 2017 on AMF Records. I've seen he's on tour this year, but I haven't seen any dates near me, so I'm waiting and I'm hoping that I get to see him this year. Before that, from 2015, 47 Soul fused traditional Palestinian dabke, traditional like Levantine dance music with electronics and hip-hop, a sound that they've coined Shamstep. Don't Care Where You're From is a call for unity beyond borders, race and nationality, rejecting division and nationalism, a sentiment that I love and fully support. Next up, we've got a selection from Amy. So what have you got for us? What's first up, Amy?
1: It's Mahal by Glass Beams. Absolutely love that band. They started in like 2020. They're from Australia. It just gives me like summer vibes, and I really, really want to go and see them. And I was supposed to see them at Glastonbury, but we were on the Saturday and they were on the Friday, and then... So I missed them and I was really upset, and then since then they've been to India, they've been around the world, but they're really good. Definitely check out their EP. It's brilliant if you want that kind of vibe.
0: All right, we'll do. This is it.

0: Wow, that's awesome.
1: Yes, that was Mulatu Astaki. Absolutely love that song. It's he's considered the godfather of Ethiopian jazz. He's like 82 or 83 now.
0: Dawn.
1: Musician, arranger, just absolutely incredible. Love that song. So we're going to go into another one. So Yusuf Days, Raisins Under the Sun. Now this is a part of my bath playlist.
0: Your bath playlist?
1: Yeah, my bath playlist.
0: You've got the northerner in me now. The bath
1: the
0: playlist.
1: The bath or the bath?
0: Bath or bath?
1: yeah, all instrumentals only. And obviously Yusuf Days is like the king of that. So
0: nice.
1: Here we go.
0: All right, let's hear it.

0: I love that. That's the first time that there's been a repeat on my radio show.
1: It's a good song.
0: Obviously, yeah.
1: Oh, absolutely love Anis and Grupo Cosmo. That collaboration is just absolute magic. The visuals, the vocals, the guitar, everything. It's just sonically a beautiful sound bath of goodness.
0: Yeah, I hear you.
1: Yeah.
0: Do you remember where you were when you first heard that?
1: I think I was just going through like a playlist and it came on. I was like, who the hell is that?
0: Same thing happened to me. I was like, what is this?
1: What is that? And then dug a little bit deeper and absolutely incredible.
0: She actually did a takeover here on Soho Radio. I can't remember exactly. It was last year. So check that out. I think I sent you the link. But anyone else who really likes that, I'd encourage you to go and find the takeover on Soho Radio and give it a listen. What have you got next for us, Amy?
1: So, Gone, Gone Beyond and The Human Experience by The Sea. Mm-hmm. So I actually, me and Jean, we went to Amsterdam and we went to a little cafe every morning called Greenwoods, and this came on. They had a really good playlist selection. It was all really great music, and just loved it. So I just thought, why not bring it into your show?
0: Awesome.
1: Just be nostalgic for our little trip.
0: That. Yeah. That's so cool.
1: I'm being cute.
0: Oh, nice. All right. Well, here it is.

0: Amazing. What a great selection. Thanks, Amy. I was wondering, while you were playing those tracks, what, maybe you want to let us know what that last track was first, but I do have some questions for you.
1: Oh, yeah?
0: Yeah. Let's rush into it.
1: So, obviously, that was Sade, Queen. I just loved that song, the groove, the whole vibe, her vocals. And generally, like, she got me through a tough year, a breakup year.
0: Okay.
1: And this was the, Sade was my go-to.
0: Oh.
1: Absolutely amazing. So I thought anybody out there needs a little bit of Sade in their life.
0: Awesome.
1: I felt like it was only right to play on the show.
0: It's powerful.
1: Powerful.
0: And smooth.
1: Very smooth.
0: So smooth.
1: And cool.
0: Very cool. And an Essex girl.
1: And an Essex girl, which you just told me. I didn't know. I'm an Essex girl. Sade's an Essex girl.
0: You guys are basically mates.
1: Yeah. Okay. Best friends.
0: Best friends. So yeah, I was wondering while you were playing us those tracks, because obviously the way we consume music, the way we listen to music, the way we find music has changed. Like, how do you tend to discover new music?
1: And via playlists, friends. Mm-hmm. Sometimes I'll just sit there and let things run on until I find something that I like, and I'll just be like, oh, like, let me look into that artist.
0: Yeah.
1: Like, that's how I found Anis and artists like that, really.
0: And would you say, like, it's a particular sound that draws you in, or is there, are there other things that can also draw you in, like messages in the music, or, I don't know, like political kind of alignments or something? Is it generally a sound, or?
1: Like, I think it's like a feeling, like a quite like dark tones, quite depressing
0: no.
1: music. Yeah, but in the best way. I find it amazing, like just quite like minor, like just, you know, it's quite dark and like sultry, but you know, yeah, I don't know. I kind of lean into that a bit more. Because that's like, that song is like dark, Sade.
0: Yeah, but the previous ones are pretty uplifting as well. Like,
1: yeah, but dark can be uplifting.
0: Yeah, I suppose.
1: Do you know what I mean?
0: Yeah.
1: It's kind of like exercising that part of us,
0: yeah,
1: which I think is like really
0: it's kind
1: cool.
0: of a, what's the word when you need to do something? Oh, I can't remember the word. Anyway, yeah, I hear you. Do you remember what the first album was that you ever bought?
1: It's probably like the Spice Girls.
0: Awesome.
1: Yeah, and maybe the first album I had would have been Toni Braxton, Secrets, because my mum used to listen to her all the time.
0: Yeah.
1: Absolutely love that album to this date. But probably Spice Girls. I remember that just being like, who are these? Like energetic, you know, like all femme powerful band. And yeah,
0: nice.
1: As a little girl.
0: I also had Spice Girls on CD.
1: Did you?
0: But I think my first
1: Spice
0: album
1: World.
0: That I wanted was like a Michael Jackson album.
1: That's cool.
0: Before Spice Girls. And then when Spice Girls happened, well, Michael Jackson went out the window.
1: Ah, yeah.
0: Until, you know, a bit later.
1: Fair enough.
0: Return
1: when you could appreciate it
0: a bit
1: more.
0: And what is your earliest memory of music, or like coming to music and realizing, yeah, this is what I want to do. This is what I love. This is my passion in life.
1: What's really funny is that obviously like the type of music I do is like rock music, but coming into it I was such a Disney princess, like as a little girl watching Disney movies, singing along, you know.
0: No way.
1: Yeah, I was just like, and that's actually my introduction to music. It was like Disney movies.
0: Yeah.
1: Like all the classics, you know, like Aladdin and Beauty and the Beast, all those good songs, you know.
0: Yeah, The Lion King.
1: The Lion King. But then after that, it would have been like, I guess, going to college, moving from Essex to London and discovering like bands and rock music and more diversity. And that really kind of focused where I wanted to go with it all.
0: Yeah. More rock.
1: More rock.
0: Can we say what band you're in?
1: Yeah.
0: Amy's in Nova Twins. They're an awesome band. I've played them before and you should definitely go and listen. And if you could go back in time and witness the recording of any session, of any album, have you any idea what you would choose? And like why, I guess, because there's obviously different reasons why you'd want to go and check out a recording session.
1: Yeah, I guess like it could be like a Missy Elliott album, just because her and Timbaland in their finest days, I guess, just because of the production and the way they were so like ahead of the time. In that genre of music, and how they would have put their beats together, their production, their layering, how it all works. I think that would be quite interesting to watch. I mean, there's so many different things, like maybe like you'd want to see like Rage Against the Machine, like rock out and see how they managed to get that energy from the live room to the studio, and there's so many different, I guess, like you said, different ways,
0: yeah,
1: different things that you might draw you into that question.
0: Yeah, but, I think so. I think Stevie Wonder would be a really fun one to see. I think you'd just be like, you'd just go home really happy.
1: Yeah, you would.
0: Right?
1: That's uplifting music. Yeah. That's happy music.
0: It just seems like a really nice guy, yeah, too. Yeah. Awesome. All right, last question. What's the most unusual or rare or sentimental item in your music collection? Doesn't necessarily have to be a record. It can be just...
1: Probably like my custom guitar.
0: Nice.
1: Yeah.
0: Who made it?
1: Provosky Guitars, basically. A really lovely man was just like, I want to make his a guitar, and my bandmate Georgia a bass. And we just designed our dream guitars with him. We was like... drew it out like a
0: no way,
1: yeah, and he just brought them to life. And it's always a bit scary touring with them, but yeah, it's like one of a kind, and I really love it. So
0: yeah, you should buy an extra plane ticket and sit it in the seat.
1: I know,
0: year.
1: Right? Yeah, that would be a good idea.
0: That's really cool. Yeah. Oh, I mean, it's been really lovely to have you here. Thank you so much for coming in and playing
1: thank
0: your
1: you
0: songs.
1: For having me.
0: My pleasure. You have to come back sometime.
1: Yes.
0: Play us another selection.
1: Yeah,
0: awesome. So yeah, next I've got a really beautiful set of songs that are often on repeat. I actually have a playlist of songs for when I'm driving, because I love to sing when I drive. How about you? Singing, driving.
1: Very loudly.
0: Yeah, so I'm not ordinarily a nervous person, but on a long drive and on roads that I don't know, I can get a little bit nervous, and I find that singing really helps to chill me out. And I'm pretty sure that there's something in that, you know, like stimulating the vagus nerve.
1: Oh, it does.
0: Right?
1: Humming apparently calms it.
0: That's why then.
1: Yeah, it's a real thing.
0: I have to have this playlist on when I'm driving, because it does keep me pretty chilled. Anyway, these next three songs are like indie folk dream pop songs that they're in this playlist. And first up from Oakland, California is Jenna Bell and Candid Daylight, a song that is about slowing down and finding sweetness in everyday moments. It was released independently in 2015, and I highly recommend driving to this song and singing it really loud.

That was Wolf Alice stripping things right back on Turn to Dust, a beautiful song about vulnerability and what it means to be human. It's taken from their 2015 album, Visions of a Life. You can catch them live at the Royal Albert Hall on the 29th of March and at Finsbury Park on the 5th of July, both guaranteed to be special, I imagine. Before that, from her 2019 album, Welcome Home, released on Bella Union, was Hannah Cohen with This Is Your Life, a gentle, reflective slice of indie folk that feels like a reminder to pause, take stock and honour exactly where you are. Next up is something very close to home for both Amy and I. This comes from someone that we know from our music college days, which is actually how we know one another. We actually even didn't talk about how we know one another, but we went to music college together. Back then, I was playing bass and glockenspiel in a band called Jack in Water. And at the heart of that project was the endlessly creative William Clapson, who we were studying with, who's still going strong and collaborating with many brilliant artists, musicians. He's been involved in all sorts of exciting projects over the years, and more recently with The Last Dinosaur, forming a new collaboration called Not Not Cool. And I played one of their tracks on a previous show, but it got cut short right at the end. And I felt a bit bad about that. I've been meaning to return to them ever since. And as it would happen, they've just released a brand new track called Footloose, and it came out last Tuesday. So really good timing. It's an absolute belter. So here it is. This is Not Not Cool with Footloose.

0: Before superstardom, Meatloaf recorded this soulful rock gem, What You See Is What You Get with Stoney. This was from his early Motown days, if anyone knew about that, and from the album Stoney and Meatloaf, released in 1971 on Rare Earth, which was a subsidiary of Motown. The album initially flopped, but as we probably all know, it worked out perfectly fine for Meatloaf in the end. Stoney also did continue to have a successful music career, becoming a renowned backup artist for Bob Seger and Eric Clapton, and the lead singer of Little Feat from 1993 to 2009, as well as releasing multiple solo blues albums. Before that, released in 2022 on Dead Ocean and Nighttime Stories, was Kerrangbin and Quantic, with their rework of Green Onions, originally by Booker T and the MGs. They turned it into a sun-soaked global groove, familiar and fresh all at once. We're almost at the end. This is the last segment. I've got one more set for you. And as always, I just want to say a huge thanks for tuning in. Thank you to the Soho Radio team for having me, and for Giovanna, who I'm working with for the first time. It's nice to meet you. Thank you so much. She's producing today. And also massive thank you to Amy Love for joining me in the studio today and playing us a lovely selection of awesome tunes. I love doing these shows, but it is really nice to share the platform with other music lovers and see what inspired them. So thank you. Thank you, Amy.
1: Thanks.
0: So this month is Carnival in Brazil, and to celebrate this, I thought that I'd put together a little set of some of my favourite Brazilian tracks. And I also wanted to let you know about a party that's happening on the 14th of February at London Scala. Vi Carnival will be hosting their Brazilian Carnival celebrations. There'll be salgadas, which include pão de queijo, which are the tastiest little cheesy bread balls that you've ever had. Coxinhas, which are a little harder to explain. If you know, you know, but if you don't, you should definitely just come and try them. There'll be some classic Brazilian disco and funk music and a bloco, so don't miss it. If you're feeling cold and stiff from the winter blues, this is a great opportunity to come and shake all of that off. In the meantime, you can treat this last set of tunes as a warm-up. Playing us out are going to be the following tracks. From Salvador Bahia, Gal Costa with Aquarela do Brasil, released in 1980, that'd be a very long time ago, on Philips with a patriotic love song celebrating Brazil. And then from Rio de Janeiro, Luisa Maura brings contemporary samba rooted in spirituality with Deixa Girar, released in 81 on Copacabana. And then from São Paulo, Rita Lee, Brazil's queen of Brazilian rock, teams up with Roberto de Carvalho for Chega Mais, a playful invitation and one of Brazil's enduring samba-infused pop gems, released on Som Livre in 1979. From Paraíba, via Rio, Canto dos Três Reis by Clara Nunes, a samba classic that celebrates the unity of three Brazilian races, indigenous, African and European, in a musical and cultural embrace, released on Odeon in 1976. Going back then to Rio with Baden-Powell's Canto de Osanas, a masterpiece of Afro-Samba, and a bridge between Brazilian sacred roots and jazz-inflected guitar storytelling, released in 1966 on Saba. And if we have time, because we might run out, I'm not sure how we're doing for time, would be from the Amazonian Marajal Island Para. Maestro Cupijo captures the river life in Farol de Marajal, folk rhythms steeped in regional rhythms of the Amazon Delta, influenced by river culture and folk rituals, recorded sometime in the 70s and released on Analog Africa in 2014. If we run out of time, we'll come back to that one. Thanks again for tuning in. I'll be back in 4 weeks on the 2nd of March. And before I go, if you're a Severed Limb fan, that's the band I play with, I play the washboard. We've got a gig coming up this Wednesday at What's Cooking in Leytonstone. So if you're down for that, then come along. And in the meantime, yeah, take care of yourselves, take care of each other. Now turn it up and enjoy this bit of Carnival heat. Good night.

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Hello. You're listening to Joe Little on Soho Radio. Thanks for tuning in this morning. My January edition of the show. Been a great start to the year so far. Lots of great releases. Some of which I'll be playing later on. Some of which won't fit. I was really loving the new ASAP Rocky album came out yesterday. Loving the new Cribs. Parcels. Bit of Eves Wilder. But we're going to get started with a very special performance I recorded with John Douglas of Trash Can Sinatra's a couple years back for the Pete Perfidi show. This is a very special sort of stripped back version of Weightlifting, which is one of my favourite tracks ever, so I thought I'd start with that. Thanks for listening, send a signal if you are. It's Joe Little on Soho Radio till 2 p.m.

Stephanie Says by Velvet Underground there. Wonderful, beautiful track to ease you in this Saturday morning. I want to give a shout out to Aaron Haynes listening in. I want to give a shout out to Alan Nazar listening in. This next one, a bit more grandiose. Move things on a bit. This is Thank You by the Pale Fountains.

A little bit fuzzy, that one. Apologies for that. Need to clean that record. This next one, keeping it twee, keeping it jangly. This is Camera Obscura with Lloyd. I'm ready to be heartbroken.

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0: Si tu es là, réponds-moi. Faut vraiment que je te parle.
2: That last one was Cara Cara Benito. This next one is Eco Cherie, who you can catch tonight at Total Refreshment Center. Going to be a wonderful night. It's a goodbye party for Pedro Montenegro of Barquino. Really gutted he's leaving. If you're listening, Pedro, we love you lots. Very much a Soho radio affair tonight over there in Stoke Newington. Got Carwin Ellis headlining. Also of this parish.

this one. Ghosted Ghosters of the Holy G. Have not stopped listening since it came out late last year. Stay tuned. It's Joe Little on Soho Radio till 2 p.m.

Mick DeVille, Spanish Stroll. Before that we had Nick Lowe with I Love the Sound of Breaking Glass. Before that we had Ico Cherie. Next up we've got a bit of Mark Bolan, T-Rex. This is Jeepster. There we go.

Jeepster. T-Rex. Here on Soho Radio. Has anybody else been feeling like a bit of a sense of mortality this last week with all of the posts of people, myself included, talking about what they were doing in 2016? I know what I was doing around now. I was mourning the death of this man.

Sound of Vision by David Bowie, man who needs very little introduction, obviously. Just read that the backing vocals on that track are done by Tony Visconti's wife at the time, who was Mary Visconti. Welsh singer.

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I'm here for it though.

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I think this show has accidentally become an 80s special.

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I think that remains the sort of main theme. Must get this one, Flash in the Pan. I'm gonna have to wait a while. Waiting for a train. Boom.

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We had Don Letts grace the airwaves not so long ago on the Ross Allen Foundation Music Special.

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We also had Robert Elms, who played this wonderful track. This is Television Marquee Moon.

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Before that, we had Orange Juice with Falling and Laughing. This is Killing Joke.

I always mishear that lyric in Love Like Blood by Killing Joke. I always think it's saying, I like flying birds.

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No, I keep saying that. But this really is. The Cure, In Between Days.

It's Wadehead Morrissey. I think we'll take it down a notch here, make it a little bit less serious. We had Alan McGee in this week, famous A&R, signed Oasis, Primal Scream, Happy Mondays. An ode to him.

0: Reasons to be cheerful, part three.
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0: Summer Buddy Holly, the working folly, the golly Miss Molly, and boats. Hammersmith Pally, the Bolshoi Bally, jump back in the alley, add nanny goats. 18 wheelers camels, Dominica camels, all other mammals plus equal boats. Seeing Piccadilly, Fanny Smith and Willie, being rather silly, and porridge oaty. I better grin and bear it, I better come and share it. You're welcome, we can spare it. Yellow socks, too short to be haughty, too nutty to be naughty. Going on 40, no electric shots. The juice of the carrot, the smile of the parrot, a little drop of claret, anything that works. Elvis and Scotty, days when I ain't spotty, sitting on the potty, curing smallpox. Reasons to be cheerful.
1: Why don't you get back into bed?
0: Reasons to be cheerful.
1: Why don't you get back into bed? Why don't you get back into bed?
0: Reasons to be cheerful.
1: Why don't you get back into bed?
0: Reasons to be cheerful.
1: One.

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Take your mum to Paris, lighting up the chalice, Wee Willie Harris. Bantu Stephen Biko, listening to Rico, Harpo Groucho Chico.

cheer. 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

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Ian Dury and the Blockheads. Produced by Chaz Jankel. He's had an amazing career, well worth looking up. Got about time for two more. Next one is a track I found this

0: And that's about all we have time for. John Holt with Riding for a Fool. I've been Joe Little. This has been Soho Radio. I am going to leave you in the very capable and warm hands of Jack Williams up next. And we've got a really good selection of shows coming up today. We've got Let Me Cry later, who will be playing the very best in soul, Latin, disco. And it will be well worth a listen. So make sure you stay tuned. And Jack, of course, will be with you with the usual selection of great tunes that he comes with each and every month. I'm going to leave you with this, which is only appropriate since I am about to head to Stamford Bridge to watch Chelsea probably get beaten by Brentford.
1: Hey you! Don't watch that! Watch this! This is the heavy, heavy monster sound! One step beyond!
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2: Step inside, your journey starts now.

Good afternoon, people. That was Dean Martin with Write to Me from Naples, and I am Jack Williams, once again on the mighty airwaves of Soho Radio. I'm with you till four. Got all sorts of lovely stuff today, but I'm going to start you off with the Maytals. This is It's You That I Love.

That was the mighty Dennis Brown and songs my mother used to sing. Before that, The Techniques. The track was called Queen Majesty. Before that was Hold Me Tight by Johnny Nash. And before that was Ain't She Sweet by Roger Rivas. Got some shout-outs. Massive shout-out to Beth, Alan and Chris, listening on the Basque Coast. Lots of love to you. Shout-out to Caitlin and Tim Alig. Shout-out to Harry, Yoto and Yuki, who I believe are in Japan. Lots of love to you. And a massive shout-out to Hetty, who I think is in Peckham. This next one is Michael Sardabi, and it's called Welcome the Warmth.

That was La Cabas by Alote Ojo and his Sounds of Joy. Before that was the legendary Ebo Taylor and the track was called Sana. Before that was Odeyemi and the song was called Onisuri. More shout outs. My shout out to Laurie. I hope you had a lovely holiday. Hope you're doing well. Lots of love to you, mate. Another shout out to Hetty because she didn't hear the first one. Yep, there you go. A shout out to Ned, listening in to Everton. Lots of love to you, mate. And a big shout out to Roy and Rory. This next track is by Witch, and it's called Chifundo.

That was Watoto Onyara by Slim Ali and his famous Hoddy Boys. Before that was Heilin by the Durdur Band. Before that was Fug by Si Mandy. Hope you guys are having a nice afternoon. Hope you're liking the show. Hope you're enjoying the tunes. I've got about an hour left. I'm going to give one more shout out to Hetty, third and final one. I'm glad you listened to the right thing now. This next tune is something completely different. This is Dinah Washington and Brooke Benton, and it's called Rockin' Good Way.

That was You're Pouring Water by Lil Bob and the Lollipops, which is a fantastic name. Before that was Nolan Porter, I Like What You Give. Big shout out to Will and Reg, who I assume are listening in Bristol. Lots of love to you too. Hope you're enjoying the tunes. This next one is an instrumental guitar thing. It's by the Los Angeles Biltmore Hotel Trio, and it's called Clawing the Frets.

skies above, earth below. Man's in trouble, have nowhere to go. But I

That was Maeve and Dave, and the track was called You Are Delicious. Shout out to Ethan, I think you sent me that one. Before that was Frank Holton, and the tune was called Big Man. This next one is JJ Barnes, and it's called Chains of Love.

That was three absolute legends of the genre there. That was, that last one was Roberta Flack. The chat was Mr. Magic. Shout out to Ned for sending me that. Before that was Fontella Bass, Soul of a Man. Oh, no, it wasn't. It was And I Love Him by Esther Phillips. Before that was Soul of a Man by Fontella Bass. This next one is Otis Clay, and it's Trying to Live My Life Without You.

That was Ovie Wright, and You're Gonna Break My Heart. Before that was Champion Jack Dupree, Going Down Slow. Before that was Fenton Robinson, and I Fell in Love One Time. I haven't got very long left, so I'm gonna play some gospel now. This is a gospel funk band called The Horace Family, and the song's called God Will Dry My Weeping Eyes.

That was Mabel John and It's Catching. Before that was The Pilgrim Travellers. The song was Straight Street. Before that was Estella Burke with Troubles. And before that was the Inspirational Gospel Singers with Same Thing It Took. And that is everything from me. I hope you guys have enjoyed. I've had a lovely time. Thanks for listening. I'll be back on the 25th of October, same time, 2 to 4 on the Saturday. This is Ruby Johnson. I'll Run Your Heart Away.

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afternoon. It is Kaya here from Let Me Cry, and it's a rainy but sunny Saturday in Soho. Hope you are having a lovely afternoon so far. It's just me today, and I'm going to be playing you through the next hour and a half, just about, with some lovely soulful sounds, I reckon. So far we've had, well, we kicked off with a bit of Donna Summer, Autumn Changes, in honour of the extra hour of sleep that we'll all get tonight, to make up for the dark nights that are coming. I'm seeing that as, yeah, consolation prize. That was just now Marching Out of Your Life by Betty Baker. We've had some Patty Austin, Are We Ready for Love, some Judy Clay and William Bell with Private Number. And yeah, I'm going to play through a few of my favourite songs that I can't stop listening to at the minute. Let's get into it with It's Getting Mighty Crowded, Betty Everett.

And that was Harold Melvin and the Blue Notes, Don't Give Me Up. Before that, we had a firm Let Me Cry favourite with Betty Wright and Where Is the Love? One that will definitely be getting played at our next night at Paper Dress Vintage. So we've got, oh, I don't even know what number it is now. Oh, maybe it's the fifth instalment of One Night Affair coming up at Paper Dress Vintage in Hackney on Saturday the 15th of November. We'll be announcing our guest for that very soon as well. And it'll be another night of soul disco and all that good stuff. So tickets are free. They're on Dice at the moment and they are already available. So come down for a dance if you happen to be in East London in a couple of weeks' time. And now we will get into a bit of Joe Simon, and then I think I might go back to a bit more Marvin Gaye. I've bought That's the Way Love Is with me, the album, today, because I just think it's 36 minutes of pure joy. And, well, just some of the best songs ever, I think. So we'll probably have another song from that afterwards. But for now, we will get into Joe Simon.

And that was There'll Never Be Another by Patty Drew. Just had confirmation that the other half of Let Me Cry is listening in. So hello, Chloe Akers, we miss you. And again, thank you so much for listening in and keeping me company this afternoon. If you are around on the 15th of November, Chloe and I will be reuniting once more on the Paper Dress Vintage dance floor. I didn't even mean for that to rhyme. And now we will go into Disco Connection for the next 5-ish minutes. Have a great Saturday.

life and mobility with which he has blessed us, to display with pride that we unite despite our differences.

sensual seduction, so I can get a sensual seduction, so we can get a sensual seduction, sensual seduction.

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1: Welcome, welcome. It's Reach Up Disco Wonderland once more on Soho Radio and a double mix special this time around for the first hour. It's myself, Nick Reach Up, in the mix. And then at the top of the hour, we go into a specially extended guest mix this time around, courtesy of House of Funk. So, without further ado, let's go!

Hey, hope you enjoyed that. Just run you through the track listing to what you've been grooving to for the last 60 minutes or so. I kicked that off with Cherilyn, To Be Real. What a classic that is. Evelyn King after that, I'm In Love. Stacey Lattisaw, Jump to the Beat. Jammers, Be Mine Tonight. Gangsters, Del Amor, Work Hard. A sort of reach up Disco Wonderland VIP after that, called Trying. Then I went into Sylvester, You Make Me Feel Mighty Real, the Michael Gray remix. Always love to play Michael Gray's work. Expansions, Move Your Body, Higher, Nick Reach Up mix after that, one of mine. Then Chronicles of the Residuum, Dream Within a Dream, also a remix that I did. Into Super Lover and Piano Pump, the Nice 7 remix. Andre, Work It Out, Nick Reach Up and David Noakes remix. It's quite heavy on my stuff, this one. Nick Reach Up and Dave Spoon was after that, with Dance the Night Away, sampling the classic Final Cut. Take Me Away tune, of course. Junior Jack after that, and a David Penn remix of Stupid Disco. And Maloko versus Donna Summer, Sing It Back versus I Feel Love. So a whole bunch of big tunes there, of the type that you may well hear us play out in the clubs and out in the festivals this season. We're going to be down at Beautiful Days in Devon. That's a beautiful festival, appropriately enough. We're also announcing imminently a festival play of ours.

was up in the northwest of the UK. Basically, as ever, you know, keep it tuned to the Reach Up socials for info on when we are next out and about, including dates of our ongoing Magic Garden London residency. We're looking forward to being at Magic Garden next weekend, actually, May the 10th. And we're also looking forward to being at CLF Art Lounge. That's in Peckham, May the 31st. Couple of London gigs coming up if you're in the area and you fancy those. Enough talk. Got to get back to the music. And this time, it's a specially extended guest mix for us, courtesy of House of Funk, there in the guest mix for the next 60 minutes. So enjoy.

It's a freaky dicky body, y'all. And I don't.

0: in to Reach Up Disco Wonderland on Soho Radio across the last couple of hours. Thanks so much to House of Funk for that guest mix. They're a disco and funk duo, Dance Ferdinand and Monkey Boy. They're based in Dublin and London, and they run their own disco night in Dublin. And I met one of the guys, actually, when Andy and I did a Reach Up night over there. And we also saw him in London at a gig that we were playing a couple of weeks later. So it was great to meet one of the crew out and about on our travels a couple of times. They play a whole bunch of stuff at their nights, from new to old, as long as it's melodical and magical and it gets people bouncing, they will throw it down. In the track list, Welcome Aboard, The Love Unlimited Orchestra, Reach Out, George Duke, I Ain't With It by Paul Lawrence, Heartbreaker, Leroy Burgess, Beam Me Up, Midnight Magic, I Wanna Be With You, Our Mentor and Magic, Upside Down by Fela Kuti, Could Heaven Ever Be Like This, the Reflex version, Idris Muhammad. Wow, we love that. I used to play that a lot at the Reach Up parties at the Bussy Building. The third track by Moody Man, Battle for Middle You by Julio Bashmore, Everything Is Gonna Be Alright. That's Lords of Rhythm, I Think of Saturday by Moody Man, Moonchild, Captain Sky, Firecracker by Mass Production, and so it goes on, really. It's a great mix, and if you are interested to hear more about them, that's Greg and Lawrence. They're called House of Funk, and if you go to the Reach Up Disco Wonderland socials, I'll pop some links in for their socials there. Thank you for listening. Thank you so much. Do keep in touch with us. We shall be back on Soho Radio before long. It's always a pleasure, and we hope to see you again out and about in the clubs and the festivals, or of course reach out, please get in touch, Reach Up Disco Wonderland on Insta and Facebook and all of that. We'd love to hear from you. All right, signing off, it's Nick. Take care, peace.
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0: Loving my music is like some sex shit. 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Run around the corner to pick up the new shit.
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0: I'm the motherfucker gripping the mic like it's a joke. Niggas fall in love with the music like it's a hole.
1: Put down your mic, you lost your whole world. You take it too seriously like it's a gamble.
0: Fuck this rap shit, I listen to classical. In the studio, as usual. Love it, my lyrical. For bitches that you would know, I'm out of this. You wanna be below, y'all niggas in love with S. Y'all niggas in love with S.

任。知らない人から人へ、嘘が本当に傍観者、くるくる回る光の乱反射。

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Stampede by Genesis Owusu off his album that came out earlier this year, which rules. You're listening to Soho Radio. I'm your host, Zach Lopez. The show is Abundant Living, where we play post-punk and punk and the stuff that came after and the stuff that came before. It's all post-punk. Everything is post-punk. You're post-punk. Me, post-punk. The cats, post-punk. My producer, Zora, post-punk. So post-punk, I married her. Started off with Downtown Boys with the Replacements cover, who actually aren't post-punk, on the recent Sub Pop compilation. And we got a great show today, and I'm very excited, and I can't wait for you to listen. Coming up right now, the archetypal post-punk band, Magazine, doing Sly and the Family Stone, proto pre-post-punk band. Thank you for letting me be myself again.

0: 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Record.
1: Yes, hi. That was the record. The one record. The I'm only the record. The winner. Record. The champion. The number one.
0: Record.
1: This is the record that rose through the smoke, hi. Against all odds, that bested all I'm challengers to assert itself record. As the greatest record. The only record worth your while. You can only listen to one record at a time. Why mess with any other? Critics, music lovers, the public all agree. This record is indisputably the finest, the greatest, the best ever, the Desert Island Disc. Let's have another listen, just as we listen again and again every day, to dutifully pledge our loyalty to the record, to learn from this record, to rock to this record, to roll to this record.

You may notice some background noise that is not the music and that is not me. There seems to be some sort of biker rally going on outside of the studio. It's gotten louder. I'm assuming it's neither a stroke nor the angels coming to collect me. Should it be either of those, I welcome the sweet release. I'm Zach Lopez. I'm your host. This is Abundant Living on Soho Radio. That was Armia, the legendary Polish epic crust punk band. So legendary that they called their album Legenda. They knew it. Self-awareness. Crust punkers are famous for their self-awareness. And we've got a new issue of Cream coming out. If you're not a subscriber, please subscribe. This is one of America's great gothic rock bands, Woven Hand, doing Dead, Dead Beat. So goth that they had to do Dead twice.